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And all of a sudden, somebody points a knife at my throat.

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I was like, what's the, you know?

0: You realize that when you lose them, never let them escape, 'cause time is flying in a one-way direction. In a one-way direction.
1: В любое время, в любом месте, золотой.